0: when I'll just be here in the kitchen serving up some morning.
1: Sabrina Carpenter on RTHK Radio 3 there. Stick around, we're heading to some news, but after 11 we have Check-In at 11 with Alicia Bermatloub, so stay tuned.
2: RTHK, the news at 11 with Robert Kemp. Venezuela's interim president, Delcy Rodriguez.

flock of seagulls there on RTHK Radio 3 and iRan. You're listening to Brunch This Morning. And this is Chaka Khan with Chuckzilla, which sounds like a mean internal voice to herself. Hope it doesn't sound that way.

McFly and All About You there on RTHK Radio 3. You're listening to Brunch This Morning. Stick around shortly. I'm going to be speaking to my final guest of the programme today, Dr. Zonny Ma, who's the Executive Director of Outdoor Wildlife Learning Hong Kong. We're going to be talking about why we need to be close to nature and the value of this in so many different ways. So hang out. This is Freya Ridings and Euphoria.

0: RTHK, the news at 12 with Robert Kemp. Venezuela's interim president, Delcy Rodriguez, has declared a state of emergency after strong back-to-back earthquakes and nearly two dozen aftershocks shook the country. Buildings in the capital, Caracas, and elsewhere collapsed. She did not say how many people had died or were injured. Earlier, the U.S. Geological Survey estimated a likely initial death toll of between 10,000 and 100,000 from the magnitude 7.2 and 7.5 quakes. This woman managed to escape from her building.
1: All the walls were cracked. 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There was a cloud of smoke that we couldn't see through. 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

0: RTHK, the news at 1 with Robert Kemp. The headlines: Venezuela's interim president Delcy Rodriguez declares a state of emergency after strong back-to-back earthquakes hit the country. Chief Executive John Lee says the administration will launch public consultation sessions on Monday for the upcoming policy address. And Foreign Minister Wang Yi calls for the restoration of normal navigation through the Strait of Hormuz. Venezuela's interim president Delcy Rodriguez has declared a state of emergency after strong back-to-back earthquakes shook the country. Buildings in the capital, Caracas, and elsewhere collapsed. She did not say how many people had died or were injured. Earlier, the U.S. Geological Survey estimated a likely initial death toll of between 10,000 and 100,000. She addressed the nation on television.
1: We want to report that today, at around 6 p.m., two consecutive earthquakes occurred, the first measuring 7.2 and then one measuring 7.5. As of now, 20 aftershocks have already been recorded. This is an event with serious consequences that today has particularly affected several states.
0: This woman managed to escape.

Ah, and Touchy on Radio 3. So, Thursday afternoon. Great to be with you. Lovely day. I think it's just started raining. But we do have a thunderstorm warning until at least 3:30 this afternoon. That, and of course, the very hot weather warning. Well, we're going somewhere in just a while where it's not quite so hot. That is, of course, South Africa. And we're going to catch up with our friend, Chef Jason Black. After all this.

Martin Garrix and Jackson told you so. Right here on Radio 3. Big, big thanks to Chef Jason Black. The recipe looks fantastic. In the photo he sent me anyway. It's on the Brews Facebook page. Cheers to John Primer as well for today's Brewed in HK Magic. Time to park the ride. 2 minutes to two. Have a brilliant Thursday. I'll be back with you tomorrow.

0: kind of free.
1: RTHK, the news at 2 with Tony Sabine. Venezuela's interim president, Delcy Rodriguez, says at least 32 people have been killed and more than 700 injured after strong back-to-back earthquakes shook the country overnight. She warned that the death toll is expected to rise. Earlier, the U.S. Geological Survey estimated a likely initial death toll of between 10,000 and 100,000 people. Rodriguez addressed the nation on television.
2: We want to report that today, at around 6 p.m., two consecutive earthquakes occurred, the first measuring 7.2 and then one measuring 7.5. As of now, 20 aftershocks have already been recorded. This is an event with serious consequences that today has particularly affected several states.
1: This woman managed to escape from her building and described the terrifying scenes.
3: All the walls were cracked. We managed to open the door the best we could. There was a cloud of smoke that we couldn't see through. And when we went downstairs, the scene was like a horror movie. We had to climb over the rubble and everything. The building superintendent with the baby and all the neighbors were coming down. But from that building, I only saw that one family got out.
1: Elsewhere, authorities in Japan say there are no immediate reports of casualties or major damage after a 6.9 magnitude quake struck off the coast of Iwate Prefecture in the north of the country. Tohoku Electric Power said no irregularities were found at its nuclear power plants. East Japan Railway said it halted some trains, including Tohoku Shinkansen services. Locally, Chief Executive John

0: RTHK, the news at 3 with Azam Khan. Venezuela's interim president, Delcy Rodriguez, says at least 32 people have been killed and more than 700 injured after strong back-to-back earthquakes shook the country overnight. She warned that the death toll is expected to rise. Earlier, the U.S. Geological Survey estimated a likely initial death toll of between 10,000 and 100,000. Rodriguez addressed the nation on television.
1: We want to report that today, at around 6 p.m., two consecutive earthquakes occurred, the first measuring 7.2 and then one measuring 7.5. As of now, 20 aftershocks have already been recorded. This is an event with serious consequences that today has particularly affected several states.
0: Multiple nations have expressed willingness to send aid and rescuers to Venezuela. This woman managed to escape from her building and described the terrifying scenes.
2: All the walls were cracked. We managed to open the door the best we could. There was a cloud of smoke that we couldn't see through. And when we went downstairs, the scene was like a horror movie. We had to climb over the rubble and everything. The building superintendent with the baby and all the neighbors were coming down. But from that building, I only saw that one family got out.
0: Locally, Chief Executive John Lee says the administration will launch public consultation sessions on Monday for the upcoming policy address. They will run alongside the current consultation for the SDR's first five-year plan, which launched last week. Speaking to reporters, Lee said members of the public can put forward their suggestions for both policy blueprints at the same time.
3: We heard some citizens telling us that their opinions are applicable to both Hong Kong's five-year plan and the policy address. For their convenience and to save time, we will gather suggestions for the five-year plan and the policy address in the remaining consultation sessions. No matter how citizens choose to submit their opinions, the government will organize and analyze them and appropriately incorporate them into the two documents.
0: The chairman of the University Grants Committee, Tim Lui, says the rolling out of Hong Kong's first five-year plan provides clear guidance for tertiary institutions. His comments came after the government met with college representatives this morning to gather suggestions.
4: The plan is very flexible, as the framework does not limit an institution's development mode.

0: It's happy birthday to George Michael on Radio 3. Freedom 90. Father figure, Faith. On RTHK, Radio 3. It's the Thursday drive. We've got a 4:45 club rolling right now. Read them out in half an hour's time. Ooh, 25 minutes time. Don't the time fly. Ways to get a better butt. I'm sure there's other ways of putting that, but thought that might attract some attention. Ways to get a better butt. It's exercise advice, I suppose. I think that's what I'm looking for. Meantime, kids, let us turn to the kitchen or wherever you keep your washing machine. It's probably not in the kitchen, is it? Is that absolutely not in the kitchen, is it? Do we even have a washing machine? When Tide first released its beloved pods, the Tide pods, in 2012, it apparently changed the way that we do laundry. So, if it was so revolutionary, such a hit, why shake things up again? That is the question facing Procter & Gamble, which controls roughly 60% of the US detergent market. But it's still betting big on a new product called Tide Evo.
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1: Starting from January 2026, statutory holidays increase to 15 days per year. 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All employees, including domestic helpers, are entitled to statutory holidays. Employers shall arrange an alternative holiday in accordance with the Employment Ordinance and shall not make payment in lieu of a holiday. For details, call the Labour Department at 2717 1771.

Tiny Temper and Kelly Rowland, Invincible they are. 13 and a half minutes past eight. Now, Johnny Marr is set to auction off nearly 100 of his guitars, including the ones he's played with the Smiths and Billie Eilish, and he's going to be donating the proceeds to charity, mate. He first had the idea to auction off some of his guitars back in 2023 when he was working on his book, Marr's Guitars, which listed, celebrated and told the story behind the impressive collection of instruments he's gathered across his long career. Speaking to BBC News, he said that while the book gave him an excuse to take all the guitars out, he found the idea of them all just going back into storage to be very weird. He added that it couldn't help but imagine how much other people would love and cherish the guitars if they got their hands on them. He says, once I got that idea in my head, I thought it was really much, much more appealing for them to be in some glass case. Rather than being in some glass case, he continued. He says, now nearly 100 guitars from his collection are going to auction, including a 1982 Rickenbacker 330 Jeklo, which he used on the iconic Smith songs The Charming Man and What Difference Does It Make. The guitar was also lent to Noel Gallagher for Oasis' Definitely Maybe recording sessions and appears on the cover of Britpop Giant's debut single Supersonic. Over 100 guitars of Johnny Marr's going on auction. Oh, that sounds absolutely lovely for a guitar lover, eh? Here's Johnny Marr and the Healers from 2003, banging on.

birthday boy Mike Krueger and Nickelback, of course. He plays bass for them. And Photograph. That is it for the request section of today's show. We're now at 24 minutes past 8. In about 5 minutes, we'll have a look at the weather. Then we open up the birthday file proper. See who else other Mr. Krueger celebrates their birthdays today. Then we're going to dust off those history books and find out what happened on the 25th of June in history. And after the news at 9, Alison Howe will be along with her Common Room team. They'll be with you through till 10. One more as we go to the weather and the birthday file. Heaven 17 and Let Me Go.

0: RTHK, the news at 9 with Azam Khan. Over 3,000 restaurants and merchants will be offering promotional discounts on July 1st as part of the celebration for the 29th anniversary of the establishment of the HKSAR. Maurice Kong, chairman of the Institute of Dining Professionals, says that the offers will help boost spending.
1: Of course, local people, after 4 years, they know, okay, within this period, they're going to enjoy a big discount. In fact, as I mentioned earlier, some restaurant owners, they even extend the discount period to 1 month

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2: Kendall Jenner and Jacob Elordi, they were spotted braving Australia's chilly winter together only yesterday as they're walking Jacob's golden retriever Lila in Byron Bay. Their outing fueled romance rumors after recent trips to Hawaii and Japan, and fans are buzzing over their coordinated looks and kind of low-key vibe. Early connections started when Jacob attended Kendall's birthday in 2022, and they were seen chatting at the Vanity Fair Oscar party back in March this year, and again at Coachella in April. Sources are saying that the pair are getting to know each other and keeping things private, even though they were first time caught by paparazzi in Australia. But the good thing about this story is it's not just about celebrity gossip. It's about privacy and balance. You see, Kendall and Jacob are showing that even under the spotlight, you can still choose how much of your personal life you want to share. Because some moments are sweeter when kept just between you and the people who matter.

time to lose, the move to do, just cool and fresh, the fit, the shoes, the jewelry. Take a flick, I'm quick to get lit, drop a bomb, it's Chaka Khan, don't be alarmed, you came to party.

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2: 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You're strong. You're beautiful. You're the greatest of all time.
3: Let me tell you something. In this life, you're either a winner or you're a loser. Y'all want to work in a steel mill like me for the rest of your days?
4: No, sir.
3: Yeah, because I sure as hell don't. Y'all willing to fight for it?
4: Yes, sir.
3: I need to hear you a little louder. Y'all willing to fight for it?
4: Yes, sir.
5: Ready whenever you are, Michael.
6: Do you know what I'm after?
7: You want to be the biggest star in the world?
8: We need to capitalize on Michael's success. Because the Jackson family is the brand. That's our Coca-Cola. And we need to start selling. So,
9: I'm planning an international tour. This is just the beginning.
10: I need to think.
9: I told you what to think.
10: I love my family. But I just want to do my own thing. I have all these ideas in my head. Just gotta get them out.
11: And do it, Michael. Not a little boy anymore.
10: Michael, I knew you were different the moment you were born. You have a very special mind. I believe music can change the world. Spread love, joy, and peace. That is what I want the world to feel. Magic.

0: 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Yeah.
1: Bee Gees, Jive Talking. Don't play much Bee Gees, so don't know why. Always for a good time. Starting to pull it back here, but still got some surprises on the way. Here's the Who, Bob O'Reilly, Confidential Mix.